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1: Go way back in time, we've been doing newer songs so far, and could do really old

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1: PC3 pushed his truncheon up me to see if he could find the pros and cons to fit the crime. He committed me, did PC3, to the downtown infirmary for a routine walloping. Well, well, well, he cried, as he desperately tried to hand a citation to my bed. The charge being rattling a brass bedstead within 10 yards of Her Majesty's highway. 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The Queen was caught, her knickers down.

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0: 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Bring back the fucking danger in the music.
1: 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We brothers. You want the best. I don't care what you got, you want the best.
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0: 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Dubmatic.
1: Welcome back to another edition of the Basement Sessions. This is Dubmatics here with you for the next hour. And as I've been doing in the previous weeks, I've been looking at some classic roots reggae from the 70s, a lot of up-tempo material, and some gems that you may not have been familiar with. And so last week I'm out shooting some hoops. I go out with my dad usually a couple times a week during the summer, and we have a buddy who shows up and is our third man, Sean, and he's got some ska on there, and he's playing two-tone ska. And I said, you know, what a great opportunity to just take 1 hour this week here right in the summer and play some two-tone ska. And if you're not familiar with it, which most likely you've heard some of these bands. I mean, the kind of standouts are Madness, The Specials, and The Beat, or The English Beat, depends how you look at it. But it also included the roster of The Selector, The Body Snatchers, The Acrylics, Bad Manners. It was a small group that all comprised and were part of the two-tone label. What's interesting about the two-tone label is that it was really only around in a high impact level for about 2 years. I mean, it went on till about 1986 or so, but really from 79 to 81 are the core years. And I mean, The English Beat, and I think Madness only recorded one album for the label and then moved on to bigger labels because they got popular. But it's the impact that this little label out of Coventry had on the world and music at the time, because you have to realize right there around 79, you've got funk, you've got disco, you've got new wave, you've got punk scene, you've got the new romantic scene coming on. I mean, you've got, and still got rock. I mean, you've still got Big Power. So you've got all these musical genres kind of circulating out there, which was such a great timing because everything kind of was game. As long as it was good, it was game. And ska had kind of taken a backseat. I mean, you had dub, you had lover's rock, you had the rub-dub style, the rocker style. You had all these different subgenres of reggae going on, but not so much ska, which had kind of went out of fashion about 10 years before. The mythology, because it was too fast and you couldn't dance close with a girl, so they slowed it down from ska to rock steady. Now, I don't know if that's actually true, but that's what you read and that's what I've read in the past. So fast forward 10 years and Jerry Dammers comes out with The Specials and the whole two-tone concept. I'm going to jump in right now. And I have to tell you, the first time I actually got into two-tone label is probably a couple years late. It's probably about 83, 84. What probably would have been 84. And much music here in Toronto, Canada had kicked off, and it might have been 85 in that ballpark. And I saw Mirror in the Bathroom. And it was one of those songs that still to this day I can listen to over and over again. And there was just something infectious about the groove, the look, the style. And it was just this high energy. And I am attracted. I love high energy music. And I couldn't get enough of it. But of course, this is much music. You'd have to wait for another week because it was a low rotation song. And I didn't know who they were. Eventually, you know, you get out there, you find out more, you get the album, and then it's glued to my Walkman. Yes, this is Walkman era where you had cassettes. And if you were lucky, you were carrying around maybe three or four cassettes in your pockets. This was your soundtrack to your daily life. For me, this really takes me back to my youth and how much I love the music and still do to this day. So enough talk. Let's get kicking right now. The Beat and the classic song, Ranking Full Stop.

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1: That is the classic Ranking Full Stop by The Beat, featuring Ranking Roger, who sadly passed away back in 2020, and I had the opportunity to play with both Dave and Ranking. Ranking Roger was at a festival. It was his son in Berlin, just outside of Berlin a few years ago, and I was able to meet him, and I actually went on tour with Dave Wakeling back in 2014 for about a month, coast to coast across the USA, and learned some great tips about how they recorded some of their classic songs and why they sounded the way they did. Some I will share, some I won't, because that's his privacy and that was their legacy, and that's the beauty of a little bit of mystery. If you're a Two-Tone fan and a Specials fan, you're probably familiar with Too Much Too Young, the classic song that came out on their live EP, and it features Rico Rodriguez in 1980. Now, what you may not know is that this song is actually based off of a 1969 song called Birth Control by Loy Charmers. So what I thought I'd do is play both back to back so you can hear the similarities and where the Specials took it from the original. Have a listen.
2: Doris, what the pill? Doris, move that pussy from there. Doris, you say you make the pussy go in the bedroom? Go right in that bedroom and put out the pussy. Right now, come on.

The Specials, Too Much, Too Young, and of course, where they took that concept from, the Lloyd Charmers song, Birth Control, which if you listen to the intro, is absolutely hilarious with the cat and the cat references. I'll leave it at that. The Selector, Too Much Pressure. Now, this was the B-side to their big hit song, On My Radio. Both were recorded, and that includes the A-side, On My Radio, and B-side is Too Much Pressure, for £1,000 back in that time, which to me doesn't seem like a lot, because I know there's bands that actually recorded entire albums for about £500 back in the day. But what a great investment. This single, the A and B side, of course, the 45, went on to sell 250,000 copies. Not so bad. And the irony is, it actually criticizes radio and the neglect of new music. So there you have it. Let's have a listen to The Selector and Too Much Pressure right here on The Basement Sessions with Dubmatics.

The Selector and Too Much Pressure. You're locked into the Basement Sessions with Dub Maddox, and this is a special look at the Two-Tone label. Now, moving on to Madness. You've heard them, Our House, In the Middle of the Street, which became a very big commercial success, along with the accompanying video on Much Music and MTV, and I think that helped really skyrocket them. But if we go back, this is a track called Night Boat to Cairo. I was not familiar with this song, but while on tour with English Beat, the guitar player, Jared, this was one of his favorite tracks. And as I was the opening DJ for all the shows, he said, "Can you play this for me?" And I said, "Yes." And that's how I got to know this. So I get to share it with you because it's not One Step Beyond or Our House. It's a lesser known one, but still very popular at the time. Madness, Night Boat to Cairo, right here.

Madness, Night Boat to Cairo. Walt Jabsco. Does that ring a bell? It may not, but the visual will. And the visual I'm talking about is the logo of Two Tone. And that's the dancing guy in the sharp black suit, white shirt, pork pie hat, white socks, and black loafers. You know that one. It's all over t-shirts, buttons, album covers, stickers. It's out there, and it's been that way for over 40 years because it's so identifiable, but yet it's equally cool. It's got style, it's sophisticated, and it has some swagger in it, and I think that's the appeal of it. What you may not know is that that was created by Jerry Dammers and Horace Panter, the bass player, and two graphic designers called John Teflon Sims and David Story. But who was the inspiration? That's really where it gets interesting. Now, it could be anybody, but it was actually based off of a photograph of Peter Tosh, part of the Wailers, that Peter Tosh. And if you look at the Wailers in the 60s, mid-60s, before they became Bob Marley and the Wailers and the Wailers as we know them with the roots music, they played ska. And during that time, if you see some old photos, they've got the black suit, the white shirt, the black tie, and they're looking all slick. That's where it came from. Now, the name Walt Jabsco, that's a different entity. That name actually comes from an old bowling shirt from America that Jerry Dammers owned. So there you go. A little bit of history of Walt Jabsco. We'll call him Mr. Ska. The Ska logo. We'll just call him that. Now let's move on to the Body Snatchers, the all-female seven-piece band that was on the Two Tone label, and their track called Let's Do Rocksteady.

There you have it. That is the Body Snatchers. Let's do Rock Steady. And then I move forward to one of their other label mates, Bad Manners, and their track, Lip Up Fatty, right here, Basement Sessions.

Bad Manners, Lip Up Fatty. Now, this next group is a lot less known, I think, out of the crew of like Bad Manners, The English Beat, The Specials, Madness. They're called The Acrylics. See, it doesn't ring a bell, does it? They didn't have a lot of output, but one of the main guys who played sax back then became a lead singer of this band, The Fine Young Cannibals. And that singer is Roland Gift, who back in The Acrylics played tenor sax. Let's have a listen right now. Roland Gift, The Acrylics, and Smart Boy. Basement Sessions with Dumb Addicts.

0: Mark Boy by The Acrylics featuring Roland Gift. Well, he wasn't being featured then, but he soon would be. Now, I would be remiss if I did not mention some of the other groups that did appear on the Two Tone label that I'm not including on this today's show because I'm really focusing on the core ones. And so some of those not on this list are the Apollinaires, Elvis Costello, which everybody knows, the Friday Club, the Higsons, JB's All-Stars, and the Swinging Cats, to name a couple extras. Moving right on here, I'm going to go back to the core, the headman, the beast himself, Jerry Dammers and his group, The Specials, with this track. I love this track. Why? And this is the extended version right here on the Basement Sessions.
1: Why did

0: close. They follow like sheep in a wolf close.
1: Classic specials there with Y in the extended version. So now we're kind of more than halfway into this 1 hour show. So what I'd like to do is just less talk and more tunes. And what I'm going to be doing is playing a second from most of the bands I've already played. So right now, this one is The Selector again with their track called The Selector.

The Selector with The Selector. Basement Sessions, Dubmatics, and our look at Two Tone. Now, back in 2014, when I went on tour with Dave Wakeling, I was the opening DJ just to get people warmed up. You didn't really need to, but I had a great time doing it because it allowed me to watch the band every single night. You know how fun it is to actually hear the guy that you grew up with right in front of you, and he sounds exactly the same? Played the same guitar. It was like listening to the record as far as his vocals were going. And I absolutely love that because people's voices do change over time. Dave's didn't. Now, it was great entertainment for me to see the audiences that came out because they came out to see Dave and to live a piece of their past. They'd get dressed up, they'd be looking good and ready to party. I mean, these people show up. Some of the places we played were the really like winery, you know, some really nice places. They show up, you know, they're all in their suits and dresses and looking good. And you know they were coming to party, though. I'd seen this trajectory. I knew where it was going. There's drinks. They had a little dinner or whatever, depending on the venue again. But then once you get about like half an hour in, the beers are out, the drinks are in hand, and they're all on the dance floor, and they do not leave. And one of the tracks that he would end with was Wine and Grind, Stand Up Margaret. So let's have a listen to those right here on the Basement Sessions.

0: I told you I'd learned a few tips, insider tips, on how the English Beat had recorded their music and their albums. Now, I can't tell you many of them, but one thing I will tell you that's pretty obvious if you've ever looked at them, Dave Wakeling plays a left-handed guitar. The other guitar player in the band played right. So when they would mix a song, they'd put Dave on the left and the other guy on the right. So when you had the Skanks, the way that the Skanks, the upbeat of that guitar, they would sound different because they were played differently. Dave would play up, the other guy would play down. So it gives you different tonality when you play. So that was one of the keys to their sound. Little insider thing for you there. Let's go right now to Madness. And of course, one of my favorites, the classic One Step Beyond.
1: Hey, you! Don't watch that! Watch this! This is the heavy, heavy monster sound. The nuttiest sound around. So if you're coming off the street and you're beginning to feel the heat, well, listen, Buster, you better start to move your feet to the rockinest, rock-steady beat of Madness.

the iconic One Step Beyond by Madness. So I thought I had more time on this hour to push more music because I was hoping to play two by every artist that I had originally listed. I don't. So I've had to condense them just a little bit. So I'm going to take us out with two tracks, one of which is The Selector on my radio, which you're going to hear next. But then it's going to be followed by, of course, the song that got me into all of this, this rabbit hole of ska and two-tone, which helped me dive deeper into reggae as it was back in the 80s. Now, I'm going to play, of course, this. The track is Mirror in the Bathroom by the English Beat. Now, one of the reasons that they're called the English Beat is because there was a band already in North America called The Beat. Interestingly, though, over in Australia, they were called The British Beat. Go figure. Any way you slice it, it's still The Beat, the English Beat, the British Beat. It's still the same people. We're going to take a listen to them, and I'm going to come back real quick to say

So one of the things I want to mention is where some of these groups or band members went after their Two-Tone label and their own bands that became so successful. So, of course, the Acrylics, Roland Gift became the lead singer of Fine Young Cannibals. Dave Wakeling and Ranking Roger went on to become General Public, and their song Tenderness, which, you know, if you're around in the 80s, MTV and Much Music played this incessantly, and it became such a massive hit for them. Good on them, though, for it. And then, of course, there was the Specials members of Terry Hall, Neville Staple, and Linville Golding, who went on to become Fun Boy 3. Thank you for listening. You know what? Really, we need a lot more time to go a lot more in-depth into the Two-Tone label and its archives and its impact. But this was a fun, quick look during this hour, and I hope you enjoyed it, too. I'll see you again next week. And, of course, taking us out, the one and only, The Beat, Mirror in the Bathroom.

0: words.
1: You really had to have those answers. If the car beside you made you move closer. As much as it feels as though you're dead.

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An emotional, unexpected event. But you see me? I like to describe it as a pain in my ass. I know you feel me. You know those days when all you wanna do is let loose, feel free, and dance. But then someone comes in. They try to take your life. Try to kill the vibe. 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

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I'm okay. I just don't feel like talking to you. You don't got to call an ambulance because I don't feel like talking to you. Stop wondering when I am coming to me. I'm not coming. I am calling through beats. If I have to munch, I have enough to eat. I can't go on like this another few weeks. I keep going until I'm going to sleep. I'm not worried about going to date. I lay down if I start getting too weak. If I so, then I am certain to rape. I'm not exactly working on a new release. This is actually what I do to release. When I'm

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That includes my next door neighbors. 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I don't care if it is minor or major. 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I don't care if you are Gloria Gaynor. I don't care if you are Darth Vader. I don't care if you're the Cape Crusader. You had better be my Lord and Savior. If you dare to interrupt me, talk to anybody but me, or I'm ending it abruptly.

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You hear me? The only way I'm seeing it, you know.